It's your love I'm lost in. Your love I'm lost in. Your love I'm lost in. And I'm tired of being so exhausted. Your love I'm lost in. Your love I'm lost in. Your love I'm lost in.

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1: 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I hate you, I hate you, I hate you, but I was just kidding myself. 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

And I touched your face, narcotic mind from Lays, Mary Jane. And I called your name like an addicted to cocaine, rolls all the stuff you're out of blame. And I touched